0: first ever single from Calvin Harris there. Acceptable in the 80s. Got to number 10 in March 2007. And before that, huge, huge hit. Infernal from Paris to Berlin. Got to number 2 in April 2006. They were Danish. And in that year, it was the UK's 6th best selling a single. Massive, massive hit back in the day. All the big tunes from the late 80s to 2010. Mixture of dance, with the R&B in there, some ragga, soulful tunes. I'll try and get some jungle in very soon as well. Got the trance anthems as well, forgot about them. Big shout out to Stuart Dando, Lee Carter, and Tony Potter. Happy birthday, Tony, for last week. They all remember this next one.
1: Mr. Doubleina, Mr. Bob Doubleina. Mr. Doubleina, Mr. Bob Doubleina.

0: Dark Club Classics here on State of Art Radio. Oh, that for years. Arrested Development, Tennessee. Got to number 18 in April 1993. Speech. Wrote it about losing two loved ones very close together. Samples Prince, Alphabet Street. Prince's lawyers very crafty here. They waited for it to be very, very big. And then they charged them $100,000. For the use of the sample. There you go. And before that, a massive venue, Tower Park Pool in Dorset, if you ever went there. In the early 90s, used to dance to that, myself and Lee and everybody. Gonna try and sell this right. Del That Funky Homo Sapien, Mr. Dubalina. It was a massive club hit in 1991. Right, a couple of trance anthems for Dave Shepherd, Mark and Beth in Wales. A couple of tunes for them.
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back those memories, hopefully, for everybody, especially for myself. Gold Diggers nightclub in Chippenham, the foam parties, 2,000 people covered in foam. Dancing to this, ATB, 9 p.m. till I come. Got to number one in July 99. He was German. It was top 20 in over 11 countries. Before that, William Orbit, Barbara Zadadio for strings. Got to number four in December 1999, remixed by Ferry Corsten. And of course, William Orbit, over the last few years, produced songs for Pink, Prince and Madonna. Right, two cheesy pop, hip-hop tunes back-to-back, kicking off with this one.

0: Wow, who remembers them back in the day? Take it back in time, those memories. Crisscross and Jump, used to dance to that as well. Got to number two in May 1992. That was the Supercat mix, I thought I'd use that one, it was a good one. In the USA, it was the third best-selling song in 92. Sold over 2 million copies. And Berry Gordy was one of the songwriters. And before that, K7, Come Maybe Come, got to number three in December 1993. Right, in the mix. We'll play this for a while. Booty Love, Boogie Tonight. Got to number two in December 2006. Club Classics on State of the Art Radio.
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if you want to, stare if you want to, but I got to party. I'm up in the party. I'm glad that I got you, and it's alright. You got you a partner, and cut up.

Some classics on State of the Art Radio. Not heard that for years. In Your Day, that was Nasty Girl. What's number 9 in July 2005? Written by Prince in 1982. And reminds me of Beverly Hills Cop. It's in that as well. Before that, another one from 2005. Soul Central, Strings of Life. That was number 6 in January of 2005. And kicking us off, Booty Love with Boogie Tonight. Got to number 2 in December 2006. Of course, feels later than that. Here's a cover of the Tweet song of Booty Tonight. Only got to number 167 there in the UK chart in 2002. So Booty Love did a really good mix and made that a big tub and chart hit. Right, I'm back again next week. Just one more classic to finish off with. A huge classic. This was 15 in February 1997. It was first released in 95. Massive tune in the clubs. Paul Masterson, who's a Northern Ireland DJ, aka the Candy Girls, and worked with Judge Jules. In this one, it was Aiming UK and Passion. See ya!

0: Now he's being confined, waiting for his court date to be assigned. An innocent man, he was always kind. Now he's so stressed out, you know he can't unwind.
1: Yes, yes, yes, cheer. Welcome all and sundry to this edition of Vibes Connection. I'm your host, Sanctify. If this is your first time with me, God bless you and thank you for listening. We have 3 hours of solid tunes. Oh boy, to whet the appetite, to keep the spirit alive. And yes, praising the Most High. Sure. This is the sounds of Ryan Conscious with the Sufferers. And before then, we had the sounds of DJ Grace with Cry No More. And right now, this is the sounds of Abby K with This Love.

Oh boy, cheer. The Sweet Sounds of Emron Henry. Breathe on Me. We've got Will Be Christine Alicia. With Total Abandon.

You know that the Most High can indeed do all things. No matter what you've done, no matter where you've been, no matter the dark places, oh boy, the Most High can work in your heart and your soul and your spirit. No matter what others tell you, just keep on trotting, strong as ever. Oh boy. Next up will be Nana Genesis, the Roots Reggae tune, titled Tell Me.

0: Yes, boy. Root reggae, culture reggae. Tell Me Why by Nana Genesis. Have you ever wondered?
1: If it was your loved one,
0: sure.
1: Would you feel?
0: Why Ethiopia
1: would care? Come on.
0: Is mentioned so often.
1: Will.
0: In the Bible.
1: Do we help?
0: The good book, you know.
1: Even have to ask.
0: Tell you, boy. Ethiopia
1: matter
0: has a major role within the faith of Christianity, in the faith of Yahweh, in the faith of Yeshua. Even Haile Selassie believed and worshipped the Most High God, Yeshua, Yahweh. Yes, man. The Ethiopian Orthodox Church, a major institution of the world. Oh boy. And this song, for me, is a dedication to the Ethiopians who believe in the Most High. And every year, oh boy, they do this particular ceremony. And let this story tell you all that you need to know. Sure.

0: Yes, the classic track now, Morgan Heritage once again, Down by the River. Come people, rock with me.
1: I'll be down by the river.
0: The river.
1: Waiting for the good Lord to pass my way.
0: Oh boy, I'm trying.
1: Oh yeah.
0: Shall I try again? Don't worry.
1: Down by the river.
0: I won't do it. Don't spoil the thing.
1: The joy on this lovely day.
0: Enjoy.

Yes, boy. Hear the tunes. Them Fino by Seiko. For that we had Alan Petty with Heaven. Oh boy, coming up will be the sounds of Samuel Made Us. Oh boy. Track titled Ready. Oh my gosh. Hear the one, you know. A big, you know. Tell them.

0: What you gonna do?
1: What you gonna do?
0: And the sun didn't shine today.
1: My gosh.
0: What you gonna do?
1: Words of power.
0: What you gonna do?

You know what, man? He was gonna be this truck. But now the storm have passed your way. I hope it speaks to you. What you gonna do? In the same way it speaks to me. What you gonna do? My gosh. And the sun. When you go through things in life. Today. Oh my gosh. What you gonna do? You know what? Friend, what you gonna do? You know what? Don't you stop, don't you stay. It's just too nice. It speaks so much to my heart, and I hope to your heart too, and your mind. Oh God, the depths of your soul. Tell them Samuel Maeda.

0: feeling it.
1: What you gonna do?
0: What you gonna do?
1: What you gonna do?
0: Oh my gosh.
1: And the sun didn't shine today.
0: My gosh.
1: What you gonna do?
0: Guess what? No.
1: What you gonna do?
0: Guess what? No.
1: Let's

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Well. By Dwayne Fire. Anybody wanna dwell? Sweet, sweet reggae tunes. In my father's. And before we had, oh, yeah, the sounds, oh, of Eddie Neblett. No Wrong Decision. Yeah, yeah. This is Chantel, oh, wow, with Believe Me.

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Shekinah Sound Ministries. Reds from HMSS.

0: 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Coming up next will be Debbie Verbs.
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0: a nice reggae tune. Roots reggae, sure.
1: So I lift up my eyes to the Father who made me strong.
0: Track titled Perilous Times.
1: Nation whose ways

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1: The sounds of Blue Ice Stepper, J Project, and Your Son.
0: My time known. Now
1: with Modern War. Your Son.
0: My time known. Now
1: with Modern War.
0: We don't see it on a better.
1: This is the sounds of
0: you want me
1: the street.

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0: And the bickering, I start use up this gift. 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
1: Hold on, I'm just mad as shit. 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
2: Oh boy, cheer. 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Come by the rough and the tough. We heard Lockdown by DJ Evangelist. Dale Brown, Try My God. And this is Cheer. The band name Stephen Murphy Anonymous. Complete Reason.
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1: Like sweets have come here no beginning. Me cut out the complaining and the bickering. Start use up this gift where God get to me. I will never trust the devil. Yeah, him too slippery. Straight up conniving and full of trickery. 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And the misery Almighty alone can flee this one by repeat. 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
0: I will never trust the devil.
1: Yeah, him too slippery.
0: Straight up conniving and full of trickery.
1: I him give me problem enough.
0: And the misery.
1: Almighty alone can flee
0: this. One by repeat. God, you make me life complete. When we touch all the streets,
1: and you protect me when gunshot a beat.

Gosh. True enough player right here on Vibes Connection. One after the next. And the other. Oh boy. We heard Complete Reason. Anonymous featuring Stephen Murphy. Then there was Shadow Vision. With Jehovah. Now this is No Weapon by Phoenix Jones. Cheer. Coming up will be tunes by Kyle Freight, X Amount,

ever heard Kyle Thwaites, More of You. This is, as you know, track titled Oh Ja Ja by Xamote featuring DJ Nicholas. Coming up will be an African brother. Ah, oh boy. Track titled Favor.

Yeah, that. Sinful nature and me feelings. Oh boy, Afrobeat right now. Emotionally. Sure. Never fail me yet by a blessed messenger. Yesterday, today, forever. Sure. You never change, you never change, you never rearrange. Let's praise the Most High together.

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Yes, let's start again. And let's hear these sweet, sweet lyrics by Blessed Messenger. Come on, dance with me. Dance with me.

My gosh, I have to say, well, I fully enjoyed that previous track, because boy, the artist, Catalina and Andre, were speaking in the native tongue, but then interpreting in English. Oh boy, to give it that worldwide appeal. Yes. Track was titled Tayabaka. And before that we have Blessed Messenger, Never Fail Me Yet, and Fila with Favor. Oh boy, are you rocking with me? You better done. Oh boy, Morgan Isaac, Better Than Them. Sure. Better than. Straight away. Again, imagine your love.

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I-O-N. 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Or Facebook by the same name. And then of course we have Sanctify. Your host, myself. 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

my YouTube site, what should I say, channel. It's called Sanctify Entertainment. So on there you'll find out so many more mixes going on. Reggae mixes, dancehall mixes. Soon to come will be some soca mixes. And of course, soon to come, the interviews of various artists on Your Seated with Vibes Connection, i.e. Sanctify.

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0: My gosh. The sounds of Corinne Hawthorne. Pray. Sure. Divine connection. Full of spirituality. I know you know it's true. Oh boy. Coming up is Motivated. Cheer.
1: Yesterday is gone and today's a new day. I got another opportunity to be
0: so. Her name is Nigia Sims.
1: And I can't afford to let him die now.
0: Featuring Stacks.
1: I've been sleeping on my purpose, sleeping on my destiny. But today I ain't got time no more defeat.
0: Words of wisdom, words of life, words of knowledge.

My gosh. Sweet, sweet sounds. R&B soul flavors right here in a Vibes Connection. Cheer. But the voice of Nayan featuring Brian Paddymore with Picture Me. Right now, this is Jermaine Bolton with Places. Sure. Coming up will be the sounds of Janelle Herrera, Jordan Armstrong. Oh boy. Hold tight.

0: Yes. The sweet sounds of Jordan Armstrong, Love If You Wanna. Sure. Before we had Janelle Herrera, Count On Him. Sure. Coming up next will be some reggae. Right up until the end of this hour. Reggae vibes. First it will be the Fred and Me rhythm. Little tiny mix.
1: In our darkest hour we call on you, O Most High. Yes. Deliver us from darkness by your marvelous light. We call on you.

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I want to say skanking. 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

Yes. The voice of Kevin Francis. 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Coming up next will be Lion Cub. Can't mix me. Ah, oh boy. So we'll type with some cheer. Rough, tough reggae vibes. On a sanctified level, don't know. But we are praise the Most High God every time.

0: Getting carried away here. 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
0: Praises all in name.
1: Next will be Glenn Washington featuring St. Andrew.
0: Praises all.
1: For the namesake of the rhythm. 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
0: My love.

Well, this is Elephant Man now in the region of England. Now this I represent DJ Mr. Emin on a state of the art in a radio station. I'm going to tell us how the baddest things in. I'm like, I'm in a station now.

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And me be me, you know. 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

0: What's up, cuz? 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Understood. 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
1: Yeah.
0: The sound of Big Daddy Kane touching down on some old school R&B hip hop today. We got the effects like this and like that. We come in large. One time on the bass line. 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

We want effects, we want effects, we want dance effects. 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Yeah. Hope you good out there. Yeah? Joe Mumford, big shout out to you and Michael and all the crew in Ringwood. Kim Reed, where is Kim today? Where's Kim today?

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And of course, you can get us on Alexa as well. And I'm here on Facebook today for a while, but I'm going to turn off in a minute. And just keep the music going, people.

All right, friends, how many of us have them? What a track that is. I love that. Cheeky, cheeky little booty. 21 Questions and Houdini. Absolutely brilliant. Big up Dave Clayton. Let's do this. What a track. Yeah.

0: lyrics and beats don't read.
1: One time on a remix. It's urban, baby. It's R&B. It's rap. We got it going on. Oh, yes, yes, yes. GY Radio, Arawak Radio. Crew, how you doing? Of course, it's Daily Art Radio.

Mary J. Blige time. Let's funk it up like this one time, yeah? Easy selector.

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It's not that good, my singing voice. 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
1: 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You have a show to do.
2: You know, Terry Jones, is this his studio here? Studio 4? 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

0: 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I wonder. Not the way they've been playing lately. Good morning, anyway. Welcome along to the show. So, a song from England. So we've got to do one from the Scots, haven't we?
1: And when the final whistle blew, the Cotton Army didn't just march.
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1: USA 2026, Scotland's star finally shining.

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How apt is that? The Fortunes, Storm in a Teacup. We're expecting storms today, we are. But that's another story. Welcome along to all our yesterday's state-of-the-art radio.

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Judy Clay. 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

0: Terry, it's time for our game now, Guess of the Vices.
1: Okay, Peter. Thank you very much indeed. Right, here we go then. We're playing the voice. The idea is to see if you can guess who this is. And, well, I'll tell you straight away. Have we got it again? I'm not sure. I'm not sure if we have got it again. Let's just have a quick look before we play it. Yes, we have. So I won't give you the answer just yet. But here we go then. See if you can guess who this is.
2: Well, we had two brothers on the trampoline. They were from Prague, the Bouncing Czechs. They, well, we started the act. It was a trapeze artist, bless him. He was incontinent. He used to warm the crowd up.

two back-to-back on a special. Nightclub from 79.

0: Mixing Words. The Selector, before that, Madness and Misery. Just like here in Studio 4. Got gremlins in today. Things aren't going right, that's why I haven't been talking. Bashing the stuff about. Trying to get it working. So I think we've resolved the matter. See, the PC doesn't understand that I'm in control. Well, pretend to be.
1: Terry, it's time for our game of Guess the Devices.
0: The show must go on, as they say in showbiz. Right, second time of airing The Voice. Oh, well, you want to know who this is? You've had one go at it already. How many of you have got it right or wrong? Going to tell you the answer right after this. Who do you think it is?
2: We had two brothers on the trampoline. They were from Prague, the Bouncing Czechs. They, when we started the act, it was a trapeze artist, bless him. He was incontinent. He used to warm the crowd up.
0: Yeah, see what I mean? We've already played this. I don't know what's going on. I really don't. But I'll tell you what we're going to do. We're going to skip this. I play Tom Hart from the Piranhas. I haven't got a clue what's going on.

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We've had to juggle around the playlist. Heaven knows what is going on. I don't know. The computer seems to want to play anything it chooses. But it can't. Because I won't let it. Fine Young Cannibals. 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

0: Going to blame it on the sausages. 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Yeah. Sausages. Oh, no. Here he comes. He's going to have a word now.
1: I hate you, Jonesy. You're just as bad as Butler. Come on, Jonesy, play that record like you're supposed to.

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Buzzbox, Pink Pink, Sunshine. 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

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And I like this as well. I haven't played ELO for a little while, so... guess what?

0: if you were listening to the voice earlier, the answer was Mick Miller. Scouser, comedian, very, very funny indeed. If you've got a chance to go and see him, please do. Normally, he does the holiday camps, you know, Butlins.
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4: Terry Jones.

That's Will Smith. Well, you knew that, didn't you? And the Men in Black, number one from 97. Now, if Lydia's listening, and normally she is, she loves Kylie. So I'll tell you what we'll do. We won't play any then.

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And better, the devil you know. You know, you know. Bit of a quiet intro, this. Go West from 1990. And King of Wishful Thinking.

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Get that great.

the Hammer Man, MC Hammer, and Pray. 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We could do it a bit of sun. Now it's here. We don't want it. Can have it back. It's too hot. It is.

Blue Pearl. And Naked in the Rain. Yeah. Yeah, we could do with some of that stuff now, couldn't we, eh? But don't dance naked in it, and you get in trouble with the law. So don't advise it. Well, not today, anyway. Tomorrow? Well, maybe. Yeah, okay. Give us a ring and I'll join you.

There you go then. Anika, Japanese boy. I should have forewarned you, really. But I like to spring things on you now and again, you know what I mean? This is OMD, Orchestral Maneuvers in the Dark. And Sailing on the Seven Seas. Terry Jones, All Our Yesterdays. 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

anybody know what happened to her, Britney Spears? She's disappeared. I know she had a big row, but haven't heard nothing from her since. Lucky. 25 years ago.

0: Duran Duran and Black Moonlight. The temperatures just now, I was looking at it, it was 31 degrees inside Studio 4. It's now dropped to a hideous 27. And that's with the aircon on. So it's either very, very hot or the aircon's rubbish. One of the two.
1: Hello, peeps in it. Want a kebab from me? Hey, Terry Jones is here today. 10 until 1. Big bark for everyone.
0: No, it's not 10 until 1, mate. It's 9 until 12. Got it wrong. But I don't want a kebab, thank you.

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1: 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This is Hayward.

we're not far off. Love at 11. Look at the time. Crikey, blimey. Play that for Jen at Wimborne Hospital. Roses, yeah. Not saying anymore. Not saying anymore. Terry Jones, all our yesterday's state of the art radio. This is JoJo Gunn now, number 6 from 1972. Run, run.

0: Time to slow it down. 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

0: Have you started? 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Love at 11, kicking off with Phyllis Nielsen. And Move Closer. All the petals on the bed and around the carpet, yeah. Scented candles. And smooching to the slow stuff with me.
1: Come closer. Yes, nice. 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

0: Okay. 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Nothing is going right. Nothing at all. Even my mouth won't work properly. So let's recap then, shall we? 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Also, Simple Minds, Belfast Child. 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
0: a love. 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For me. 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And now.
2: Darling, just dive right in.
0: Ed Sheeran.
2: Follow my lead.
0: I even crashed in my own jingle.
2: I found a girl.
0: That's how bad it is today.

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And that's the way I feel at the moment. Everything is going wrong. And I mean everything. Setting up the playlist as we go, and some of the songs won't even play. Don't know why. Probably wants to reboot, but I can't because we're on air. Just got to get in the mood, you know what I mean?

0: So, two back-to-back from the fabulous Bill Haley and a Comet. See you later, alligator.
1: See you later, alligator.
0: A rocking through the ride. Terry Jones, all our yesterday, steady the R radio.
1: See you later, alligator.
0: I think everything's running smoothly now for the last half an hour. Lovely, lovely.
2: TJ's Bits and Pieces. 10 snippets of different artists.
0: Here we go then.
2: See how many you can get right. Good luck.
0: 2.5 hours of hell. But you don't know anything about it. Or some of it you do. Here we go then. Bits and Pieces. Good luck to you. 10 artists.

0: Right, are you ready for the answers on Bits and Pieces? Briar Ferry, let's stick together. Good idea.
1: Okay, my loves. Here comes those answers to Terry's Bits and Pieces. How many did you get right, my little darlings?
2: TJ's Bits and Pieces. 10 snippets of different artists. See how many you can get right. Good luck.

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Five, the mighty Wah. 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Sorry, I'm a lady. 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Pat Kelly.

0: great band, The Specials. And finally, number 10, Adam and His Pants. How well did you do?
1: That's it. How well did you do?
0: Yeah, exactly. That was my line.
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4: You just can't get any better than him. Terry Jones,

So it's almost time for me to pack up my things and waddle off home. Stick my head in a bucket of cold water. And we'll do it all again next Tuesday. This one, quite frankly, non-existent. Couldn't get going, couldn't get into it. Things were going wrong all the time. Things wouldn't play. But never give up. The show must go on. And indeed, it did. I love this to death. The Tremolos now. From 67, here comes my baby.

need a bit of 60s, can you? 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Oh, yeah, oh, yeah. And she looks so cool as well. Baby. It's time for us to go, though. Couple of tunes to go. And one of them is this. ELO, we played them earlier. We'll play it again. This is Mr. Blue Sky. You knew that, didn't you? You did.

played them earlier. Track off of A New World Records, Do Ya, ELO, and that, Mr. Blue Sky. From Out of the Blue. Time for us to go now.

Okay, we're out of here in about 20-odd seconds. So take care of yourself. Look after one another. Stay out of the sun. And if it's raining, it's just going to get wet, aren't you? I'll see you in 7 days' time. 9 o'clock in the morning. Steady the Art Radio. Ta-da!

0: Greetings and salutations, one and all. Welcome along to another edition of the Juice Radio Show. I'm Matt Barker, here for the next hour with the best in new music from around the world. We kickstart proceedings with Angus Legg. 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Play next Dogs Don't Deal. 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
1: I didn't think I'd ever say this, but I'm sick of the pub. It's just the same old faces saying the same old stuff. I'm sick of going work all day, even when it ain't bad pay. I'm fed up. It's boring. Maybe I'll feel better in the morning. Am I getting old? So I keep getting told, bring back the 3510 and never bring up AI again. Future's bright. Future's orange. Future's scary.

I didn't think I'd ever say this, but it's all too much. We're losing touch. We never talk. Heads in our phones too much. But it was fine before. Okay, I'm a dinosaur. At least now we recycle more. Or so I thought. Remember the days of pissing your paper round wage up the wall with your mates at a gritty arcade? Them days are no more. The future's now. The future's here.

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They're based in London, in the UK. Soft Bleach is an indie alt pop band formed just at the end of 2024. Their new single Rollercoaster is the first song they wrote together, even predating their official union as a band. The song details the heaviness of loving someone who struggles mentally and the persuasiveness of mental illness, with the emotional ups and downs being compared to the drops of a rollercoaster. In December of 2024, the band played their debut show as headliners at the Artisan Tap in Stoke-on-Trent. Their debut single Fortress came out towards the end of 2025, marking the beginning of a promising new act on the indie pop scene. Further information on Soft Bleach and their music can be found on their website, instagram.com/wearesoftbleach. Up next, Avanch. He's originally from London and now based in New York, in the United States. Avanch is a multi-instrumentalist, producer and vocalist. He writes genre-blending music that blends together elements of psychedelic soul, modern funk, indie pop, jazz and world music. Now releasing his new single, In Bloom, you can find out further information on this, Avanch and his music, on his website, instagram.com/DavanchMusic. This is In Bloom.

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1: 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She's based in Ontario, in Canada. Described as the Helen Keller of music, Anna Nicholson doesn't play any instruments and cannot read or write music. Despite this, she can write songs with a library of Capella originals to prove it. Upon launching her label and publishing entity, Indian Gypsy Music, Anna Nicholson marked this by being nominated for the Owen Sound Arts and Culture Emerging Artist Award in 2020. Now releasing her new single, Hold On, you can find details on this and Anna Nicholson on her website, IndianGypsyMusic.com. 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

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Up next, Sweet Unrest. They're based in London, in the UK. Having left audiences pleasantly shell-shocked since forming in 2023, Chaos Merchant Sweet Unrest have created quite a reputation on the live music scene with their distinctive sound and unpredictable shows, forever teetering on the edge of a beautiful collapse. Sweet Unrest have performed over 70 shows across the UK, had thousands of streams in 125 different countries, recorded at Abbey Road Studios, played their first independent tour in Paris, and most recently won the Musos Award, which led to a performance at the Electric Ballroom in London. Now releasing their new single, All The Same, you can find further information on this and Sweet Unrest on their website, sweet-unrest.com. They're also on Facebook, facebook.com/sweetunrestband. 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

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Playing next, Luna June. She's based in London, in the UK. Luna June grew up immersed in West London's rich music scene, performing in orchestras and jazz bands from an early age. 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Her music has earned acclaim from Wonderland, NME, and Steadfast Radio support. 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This is Happier.

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They're based in Greater Manchester, in the UK. 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Up next, Capesthorn. They're based in North Wales. Capesthorn is a four-piece embodying the essence of UK pop punk. 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This is All That Glitters.

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She's based in Austria. Drawing comparisons to the likes of Lana Del Rey and Ellie Goulding, her music has already been included on a large number of playlists worldwide, which has resulted in over 2 million streams to date and likely to increase further following the release of her new single, Echo Underwater. 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Play next Autumn Killers. They're based in South Wales. With their previous 3 singles being played over 1,000 times on the radio during the first 4 weeks of release, the band now released their new single, Alive. Details on this and more on Autumn Killers can be found on their website, autumnkillers.com. They're also on Facebook, facebook.com/autumnkillers. This is Alive!

0: One more from us before we have to depart, from Emmy Lentino. She's based in New Zealand. Emmy Lentino's music has been making waves across the globe, with her songs being featured on numerous daytime television shows and captivating over 4 million V8 supercar fans. Her incredible talent has even caught the attention of Sky Sports, where she has been featured as a star artist. Now the wait is over as Emmy Lentino releases her latest masterpiece, Because of You, which has been described as being a soaring contemporary pop release that captures vulnerability, redemption and emotional release with striking clarity. More information about this musical sensation and her latest work can be found on her website, emmylentino.com. She's also on Facebook, facebook.com/emmylentino. That's all for this edition of the Juice Radio Show. Further details on Juice Music can be found at juicemusic.com. Thanks very much for listening. I've been Matt Barker. I'll see you on the next edition of the Juice Radio Show. We'll leave you with Because of You by Emmy Lentino, and we'll see you next time.
1: Hey friends, it's Emmy Lentino, and you're listening to amazing music on the Juice Show. Coming up next is my brand new single called Because of You.

Greetings and salutations, one and all. Welcome along to another edition of the Juice Radio Show. I'm Matt Barker, here for the next hour with the best in new music from around the world. We kickstart proceedings with Anne Winterbourne and Dominic Bugatti. They're

in Sweden and London. Having had hits throughout Europe and becoming the most played artist in countries such as Germany and Poland, and Winterbourne later came to the attention of UK songwriter Dominic Bugatti, who has written a number of hits, including Every Woman in the World by Air Supply, Music Sounds Better With You by Stardust and Daft Punk, and the 3 Degrees gold single My Simple Heart, not to mention having songs featured on hit TV shows Miami Vice and Fame. The outcome of their collaboration is their new single, Same Old Missing You, written and produced by Dominic, highlighting the problems around moving on from a broken love affair. Described as being 3 minutes of pure class, you can find out details on this, along with further information on Anne Winterbourne and Dominic Bugatti, on their website, juicemusic.com/Anne and Dominic. Playing next, True Lies. They're based in Sweden. Since forming in 1987, the band has been regulars on the tour circuits across Scandinavia, helping build a loyal and ever-growing fanbase, frequently picking up airplay exposure at the same time. Described as having sharp melodies and rattling guitar riffs, True Lies have now released their 6th single, Dark Man, taken from their new album, New World Blues. Details on this, along with further information on True Lies, can be found on their website, juicemusic.com/True Lies. This is Dark Man.

new music on the Juice Radio Show from Rami 411. He's based in New York, in the United States. Embarking on a musical odyssey that began in 2018, Rami 411 has sculptured a resonant legacy, weaving his artistry with vibrant threads of pop, funk and dance. Now releasing his own unique version of the Kiss classic Detroit Rock City, the song has divided Kiss fans with their opinions, but neutrals have been loving it. Further information on this and Rami 411 can be found on his website, facebook.com/RamiTunes1. Up next, Tim McGeary. He's based in Florida, in the United States. Having toured with the likes of Roxy Music, Duran Duran, Billy Idol, The Cure and Simple Minds, Tim McGeary has now started gaining a name for himself as a solo artist. With his previous track receiving worldwide radio play and having some of his songs featured on hit television shows Smallville, One Tree Hill and Glory Days, Tim McGeary now releases his new single, We Are Love. Details on this, along with further information on Tim McGeary, can be found on his website, juicemusic.com/Tim McGeary. 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

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They're based in Glasgow, in Scotland. 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Information on this and more on Arthursville can be found on their website, facebook.com/Arthursville the band. Playing next, Candy Rose. She's based in London, in the UK. With an undeniable talent for crafting resonating melodies and lyrics, Candy Rose has become a notable figure on the UK music scene. Tipped as being one of the UK's artists to watch and listen to, you can find out more information on Candy Rose and her new single on her website, iCandyRose.net. 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

new music on the Juice Radio Show from Johnny and the Jesuits. They're based in the Netherlands. After being spotted by legendary cornetist Phil Mason whilst busking on the London Underground, which resulted in tours throughout Europe, Johnny Boston has not looked back since. Now reforming his band, Johnny and the Jesuits, which originally got together in 2011, the band now released their new single, When You Return, taken from their forthcoming album. Quoted as being lovely warm jazz, you can find out further information on Johnny and the Jesuits on their website, johnnyboston.com. Up next, the Volunteers. They're based in the northeast of England. Embarking on a harmonious journey with Fred Cannon's Creative and Dreams Music Network, the Volunteers now released their debut single, Rosy Road, which has been described as bringing a fresh new energy to the radio airwaves. Details on this, along with further information on the Volunteers, can be found on their website, creativeanddreams.com. They're also on Facebook, facebook.com/thevolunteers. This is Rosy Road.

This is Matt Barker on the Juice Radio Show, playing new music from Jester Jester. He's based in London, in the UK. Having supported the likes of Van Morrison, performed at Glastonbury 7 times, played with Stuart Copeland from The Police, not to mention playing live on BBC One to over 7 million viewers, Tim Whittaker, aka Jester Jester, has had an illustrious career in the music industry. Previously promoted by Juice in September 2023, Jester Jester now releases his 31st solo track, Slow Dance. More information on this and additional details on Jester Jester can be found on his website, juicemusic.com/Jester Jester. Play next Joe Eskridge. He's based in West Tennessee, in the United States. Joe Eskridge has embarked on a melodic odyssey, an endeavour to pen the quintessential song that echoes in the corridors of the soul. This odyssey has manifested in 3 albums that proudly adorn his artistic portfolio, with a 4th opus eagerly tiptoeing on the horizon. Now releasing his new single, West Coast Tennessee, you can find out more details on this on his website, joeeskridge.com. This is West Coast Tennessee.

New music on the Juice Radio Show from EJM. They're based in Swansea, in Wales. The crescendo of their career reached new heights when they crossed paths with the illustrious music producer Stuart Epps. Renowned for his legendary collaborations with music titans such as Elton John, Led Zeppelin, Oasis, and Robbie Williams, Stuart Epps has now brought his legendary touch to the EJM repertoire, the results being their new single, Leap of Faith. Described as being a harmonious fusion of EJM's creative genius and Stuart Epps' legendary production skills, you can find out more information on this on his website, stuartepps.co.uk. Up next, Gary and Linda. They're based in Ohio, in the United States. Starting their music career writing and casually sharing their songs in local coffee houses and community gathering places, Gary and Linda have since gone on to perform in hundreds of concert halls, schools, churches, and even prisons during their 30 years together. With an amazing ability to appeal to people of all ages, Gary and Linda now release their new Christmas single, This Is That. Details on this, along with further information on Gary and Linda, can be found on their website, facebook.com/Gary and Linda Sclafani Music. This is That.

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She's based in London, in the UK. Described as having vocals that can bring the wind and also bring the fire, Queen Faria now releases her new Christmas single, It's Christmas, released through new independent label 52 Deck Records. Further information on Queen Faria and her music can be found on her website, queenfaria.com. She's also on Facebook, facebook.com/queenfaria. One more from us before we have to depart from Jody Cooper. He's based in Scotland. After many years performing solo and in bands as a paid musician, Jody Cooper's self-determination enabled him to fulfil two lifelong dreams, the release of his debut album and to study music full-time in Liverpool. Since then, Jody Cooper earned his first Guinness World Record, had several releases and performed around Europe on a number of occasions. Now releasing his new single, Isolation, you can find out more details on this and on Jody Cooper on his website, jodycoopermusic.com. He's also on Facebook, facebook.com/Jody Cooper Music. That's all for this edition of the Juice Radio Show. Further details on Juice Music can be found at juicemusic.com. Thanks very much for listening. I've been Matt Barker. I'll see you on the next edition of the Juice Radio Show. We'll leave you with Isolation by Jody Cooper, and we'll see you next time.

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1: 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That ain't a bag, it's a

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Next day when you're feeling down, memories of the night before, got your head all spinning around. Right away, visit takes you up. 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
1: It's some Hennessy.
0: I'm not crying. 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
1: Yeah.
0: I don't need none of that

0: Football is like fencing. It's a novel art. This is Slatter. Can you beat this? En garde.
1: It's time for Nathan Bryant's House Extension.

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0: Yo, what's going on? It's your man DJ Robbo. It's the Bangin' Mix Show. Yo, we are in your area and I'm here with the crew. Yo, what's up?
1: Lady D Shays is in the building.
0: What's how you doing today, girl?
1: I'm doing good. I'm looking for our hip hop bunnies. Where they at?
0: We're gonna have to find them. They're gonna come soon, though. It's only a matter of time.
1: I'm looking for them.
0: Yo, what's going on? Next on the list. What's up, girl?
2: What's up, Lady Love Rendezvous?
0: Word up, word up. I ain't mad at the way that sounds. Everything
2: like
0: good?
2: It?
0: Oh, yeah, yeah. It's flavor. That's what the LL stands for, though, right?
2: That's what the LL stands for.
0: It's all good. It's all good. Yo, but somebody is here that normally ain't here during these time of the day, but he done snuck up in here.
3: That's right, baby. LC on the move is in the house.
0: Yo, my man, my man. You getting ready to rock with us today?
3: I'm down with the ladies and DJ Robbo.
0: Well, yo, on the real, this is a little different than some of the other shows. We play newer stuff up in here. You going to be able to hang with us, bro?
3: I hope so.
0: Yo, because Zing Zing said he's coming through, too, so it's going to be a little crazy.
3: Yeah, I think so.
0: Yeah, so, yo. Yo, but we're going to start off with this joint right here. So, yo, hold on to your seats. Let's rock.

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He could have had a big home. 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But they think you don't have nothing. People don't respect you when you look like you don't have no money. 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

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White Cartiers, all I'm seeing is dope. 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D to the A, there and back. If we ride with the Drake, can't smoke from the T to the O. Up in the bitch, you can keep what you up. Granny told me, boy, you reap what you sow. 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Steady on the run, glued his feet to the floor. Up in my Tesla, I'm rolling up extras. I stopped at Valero, think I should quit smoking. Life is a gamble, and I'm playing slots. Pull it down, close my eyes, and I pray I win tokens. All walk, no pop, how we drop. You can come and take a baby sip, still taste the dispose. 101, sitting around the stars, double R, finna race. Hit the rave like a spaceship is floating. All this drip, think I'm below sea level. Cut your own wrist off with that weak bezel. Ride around with the Iron Giant, making me mad. Watch Unbreaker walk down the three pebbles. Bam, bam, down three, hit the grand slam. Four pockets full, fully switch, go wham, wham. Pants cramp, pull it out and count it to my hands cramp. Road DSM on the beach, not a sand stand. Boy. Hey, hey. They wanna bleed me and leave me to act like they need me, but fuck, could I do it alone? She Whoa. Wanna touch me and rub me and go back to hubby. He probably could smell my cologne. Damn. I was immersed in the mercy, I show him no mercy.

0: Testing. 1, 2, 3, 4, 5, 6. Turn me up in here. Don't let her lie to you, that trick.
1: Oh, God.
0: Yippee!
1: Trick. Yeah.
0: Shit, we was thinking about showing you the 5980 rug. I got that. Bus. Okay, what about the 2? I got that too, baby.
1: Bus.
0: You ain't heard about me.
1: Yeah.
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今晚，今晚。